0: pledged to cut red tape by expanding paperless trade and digital customs, eliminating $1 billion in non-tariff barriers. Chris Luxon says we need to make the most of these countries.
1: These seven markets represent almost 700 million people and economies worth $9.5 trillion New Zealand dollars in total. Our exports to these places comes to just $1.8 billion.
0: Heavy rain, snow and severe gales are set to lash the South Island until tomorrow and beyond. A heavy snow warning is in place for central Otago and northern Southland until Monday morning, along with up to 120 millimetres of rain for coastal Otago. NZTA is predicting the biggest snowfall of winter so far, with up to 20 centimetres expected to fall in the Porters and Lewis Passes on Monday. Snow showers are also expected on the Lindis and Haast Passes until tomorrow morning. The Transport Agency warned state highway closures and restrictions are possible as the school holidays get underway. The National Party says it wants to continue to get trade deals around the world. It's announced an election promise to pursue trade agreements with seven new economies in the next 5 years. Jacob Jones reports.
2: The countries are Brazil, Switzerland, Argentina, Bangladesh, Nigeria, Uruguay and the European Free Trade Association, which includes Iceland, Liechtenstein and Norway. The first tranche will be followed by a second tranche, which will be pursued in the next decade. The second tranche includes South Africa, Turkey, Colombia, Morocco, Sri Lanka and Mauritius.
0: A person's died after being hit by a car in Waikato's Rangiriri, north of Huntly, early this morning. That's news. In sport, one of the Football World Cup favourites are one step closer to glory. Kylian Mbappe's 70th minute penalty has sent France into the quarterfinals. The goal has sealed a 1-0 win over Paraguay in Philadelphia. France book a last eight clash with Morocco, who beat co-host Canada 3-0 in Houston. A tough day in qualifying for the trio of New Zealand drivers at the latest IndyCar race in Ohio. Scott McLaughlin's managed 17th fastest, while Sir Scott Dixon's had to settle for 23rd in the wake of the announcement he'll leave long-time team Chip Ganassi after this season. Marcus Armstrong was down in 24th in the qualifying session that was delayed for around 3 hours due to lightning in the area. Meanwhile, Shane Van Gisbergen has qualified down in 30th for tomorrow's NASCAR race around the Chicagoland Speedway in Illinois. That's sport. I'm Sandy Hodge.
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2: Koia nei ngā rongorongo kōrero o tēnei haora.
3: In this update, the National Party is advocating for more trade with Europe, Africa and South America. The party says if elected it will pursue trade agreements with seven new markets. They are Brazil, Switzerland, Argentina, Bangladesh, Nigeria, Uruguay and the European Free Trade Association. Trade spokesperson Todd McClay says it will take advantage of the changing fortunes of the country's economies.
4: Some emerging giants, Bangladesh and Nigeria, among some of the fastest growing developing economies on earth, with young populations and rapidly expanding middle class.
3: A person has died after being hit by a car in Waikato's Rangiriri, north of Huntly, early this morning. It happened on Te Ohaki Road near the intersection with Norkey Road just after 1 a.m. Police found one person dead when they arrived and are continuing to investigate. Foreign Affairs Minister Winston Peters is jetting off to Asia today to meet political leaders ahead of ASEAN and the Pacific Islands Forum next year. He'll stop off first in Singapore to meet senior political leaders. Political reporter Troy Matic has more.
5: Singapore's hosting ASEAN and New Zealand's hosting the Pacific Islands Forum in 2027. So discussions will explore how our countries can maximise our relationship and the events. Peters will then head to Japan for talks with politicians and business representatives. Peters says he'll discuss long-term Japanese business opportunities here, aiming to strengthen commercial links and promote New Zealand as a destination for more investment.
3: Decade-old rules for big tractors and farm machinery have driven rural contractors to launch a campaign for change. Machinery has gotten heavier over the past decade, with many farmers facing fines of over $10,000 when deemed to head for the road. 750 agricultural machines, such as tractors and harvesters, are currently affected by the out-of-date rules. Rural Contractors New Zealand Chief Executive Andrew Olson says they've been in touch with ministers asking for change. That's news. In sport, a title contender is safely through to the last eight at the Football World Cup. France have clinched a 1-0 victory over Paraguay in Philadelphia. Predictably, captain Kylian Mbappe was the ultimate difference, netting his seventh goal of the tournament from the penalty spot in the 70th minute. The French advanced to a quarterfinal clash with Morocco, who scored three second-half goals to beat co-host Canada 3-0 in Houston. Attack coach Mike Blair is highlighting the All Blacks' ability to counter as they reflect on the first test of a new regime. The side have moved to Auckland today ahead of Saturday's next Nations Championship test against Italy in the capital. Blair says they can be more ruthless, but the ability was there in their two-point victory over France in Christchurch. That's sport. I'm Sandy Hodge.

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2: Oia nei ngā rongorongo kōrero o tēnei haora.
3: In this update, parts of the South Island are being urged to brace for heavy rain, severe gales and snow. Met Service has issued a red heavy rain warning for coastal Dunedin and Clutha until tomorrow, with locals being warned of power outages, floods and slips. Snow warnings are also in place for the two areas, with orange rain warnings in place for parts of Marlborough and Canterbury. Meteorologist John Law says seaside communities are most at risk.
4: An onshore feed of rain continues through the rest of the day, bringing with it the risk of dangerous river conditions, flooding, slips and those tricky roads.
3: Dunedin's civil defence bunker has been activated with sandbags available at Dunedin's Ice Stadium car park and Mosgiel Memorial Park gym car park. Flood protection barriers will be installed in Surrey Street this afternoon. The ACT Party says abusers should never be able to weaponise pets against their victims. If elected, it would bring in a range of legislation to prevent family violence perpetrators using pets. Jacob Jones reports.
5: ACT Family Violence spokesperson Karen Shaw says they would strengthen protection orders so offenders can't withhold, sell, give away or otherwise dispose of a protected person's animal. Would also amend the Crimes Act to make it an offence to use the abuse of a pet as a means of coercion, with a possible 7-year prison sentence.
3: She says New South Wales and several American states have similar laws. The National Party says technology will help in its efforts to boost trade. It's promised to try for trade agreements with 7 new markets in the next 5 years if elected. They are Brazil, Switzerland, Argentina, Bangladesh, Nigeria, Uruguay and the European Free Trade Association. Trade spokesperson Todd McClay says they will also be working with exporters to help them go global.
6: Practical tools using AI, covering tariffs, rules of origin and market access, so that exporters know the advantages we've won for them.
3: That's news. In sport, praise for France's cool heads after earning a 1-0 round of 16 victory over Paraguay and setting up a Football World Cup quarterfinal against Morocco. Kylian Mbappe's 70th minute strike from the penalty spot came in the face of physically aggressive Paraguayan tactics. Former Swedish international Zlatan Ibrahimovic says it presented a new kind of challenge for France.
7: It was more about not to get provocated, stay composed, stay calm, don't lose your balance and don't fall for their trick.
8: Is it hard in the face of those moments?
7: It is. I would get 4 red cards in this game.
3: The Warriors women believe off-season improvements will help them muzzle the Bulldogs in the NRLW opener this afternoon in Hamilton. That's sport. I'm Sandy Hodge.
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3: Koia nei ngā rongorongo kōrero o tēnei haora.
4: In this update, Met Service is forecasting severe weather in coastal Dunedin and Clutha to last until tomorrow morning. Red heavy rain warnings and snow warnings have been issued for the two regions, with locals facing possible power outages, floods and slips. The forecaster says low-lying areas are most at risk of being rained in and some should prepare to self-evacuate. But meteorologist John Law says it may not be much better for those aiming to retreat further inland.
5: Where that wet weather meets the cold air, it will turn to snow down to about 200 or 300 metres, but the heaviest about 800 or so.
4: The National Party is promising to double down on trade if elected for a second term. If elected, it will try for trade agreements with seven new countries over the next 5 years. They are Brazil, Switzerland, Argentina, Bangladesh, Nigeria, Uruguay and the European Free Trade Association. Trade spokesperson Todd McClay says there's great opportunities in those countries.
6: The list we've come together is not only the countries where there is opportunity for New Zealand exporters to do well, but they are countries that are like-minded and that we have had early conversations with.
4: Weight loss medications may be prompting more Kiwis to prioritise nutrient-dense food. Kantar polling, commissioned by Beef and Lamb New Zealand, has found 4 in 5 of us reckon beef and lamb contributes to a healthy diet. Beef and Lamb's head of nutrition, Julia Sekula, says people are becoming more mindful about what they put on their plate. She says weightless drugs may be changing people's attitudes.
7: When people are eating less overall, nutrient density becomes more important. People on these medications, we know, need to have smaller meals, so those meals need to work harder nutritionally.
4: New Zealand First says it will campaign on changing electoral law so only citizens have the right to vote. Leader Winston Peters has made the announcement at a campaign meeting in Warkworth today. Peters says while permanent residence gives people the right to live, work and study and build a life here, citizenship is different and that distinction should matter. That's news. In sport, attack coach Mike Blair believes the All Blacks can find more balance with the ball as they switch focus to facing Italy. The All Blacks ran in 5-4 in the win over France in Christchurch, but were noticeably more willing to keep the ball in hand to attack. The home side kicked once for every 12.9 passes, compared to every 8.9 by the French. Blair says they have game breakers, but won't shy away from kicking when it's right.
8: Probably could have kicked a little bit more just to have a bit of balance into the game, and you know I think I've spoken before about kicking, and kicking isn't a negative thing. Kicking can be used to break a game up, to create unstructured turnover ball from winning scraps.
4: France are through to a quarter final against Morocco at the Football World Cup. That's sport. I'm Sandy Hodge.
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0: Applications are now open for the Ngāri Mū Scholarships and the Ngāri Mū Video and Waiata Composition Competitions. Ākonga Māori studying at university, wānanga or in vocational education and training can apply for a range of Ngāri Mū Scholarships. While ākonga in years 7 to 13 can enter the Ngāri Mū Video or Waiata Composition Competitions to be in to win one of 12 prizes for themselves and their kura. Scholarship applications close Sunday 19th of July 2026 and competition entries close Sunday 2nd of August 2026. To learn more about this kaupapa, visit www.education.govt.nz.
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0: Ngaitau whānau, Nohoanga season has now closed, but here's one to plan ahead. 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
2: Oia nei ngā rongorongo kōrero o tēnei haora.
3: In this update, Dunedin Civil Defence Bunker has been activated and sandbag stations are in place as the city braces for a night of severe weather. Met Service has issued a red heavy rain warning for coastal Dunedin and Clutha until tomorrow, with power outages, floods and slips likely. Low-lying areas face the most amount of rainfall and residents are asked to prepare self-evacuations. Meteorologist John Law says conditions will get worse before they get better.
4: We could find as much as 80 to 120 millimetres of rain as we head through into the early hours of Monday.
3: National's hefty trade promise will likely need to go deeper than just formal agreements. Leader Chris Luxon's promised to try for agreements with seven new countries in 5 years if elected. They are Brazil, Switzerland, Argentina, Bangladesh, Nigeria, Uruguay and the European Free Trade Association. Geopolitical analyst Geoffrey Miller says embassies may be needed in countries like Nigeria to avoid shallow agreements.
5: These countries may also think that New Zealand is a little bit of perhaps on the arrogant side, coming and wanting a trade agreement without actually establishing a broader and bilateral relationship first.
3: New Zealand First says it will campaign on changing electoral law so only citizens have the right to vote. Leader Winston Peters has made the announcement at a campaign meeting in Warkworth today. Danica McLean has more.
6: Winston Peters says voting in our country should be a privilege for those who have sworn allegiance to New Zealand and have made the commitment to make it their home and their future. He says while permanent residence gives people the right to live, work, study and build a life here, citizenship is different and that distinction should matter.
3: First responders will get the chance to compete on the world stage close to home in the World Police and Fire Games. Perth will host the more than 8,500 retired, volunteer and professional firefighters and police officers at the Games next March. That's news. In sport, former All Black Lima Sapuanga is encouraged by a promising start to Dave Rennie's coaching tenure, despite some defensive lapses in the nation's championship win over France in Christchurch. New Zealand leaked four tries, including the opener in the first few minutes. Sapuanga says improvement will come with time together.
7: You open the game in the first minute or two and it's 7-0. It's like, oh, but they've only had 6 days together as a new group, and so these things will get ironed over and worked out and they'll understand each other better and understand the coaching and the systems that want to be implemented.
3: George Bennett has reacted positively to being the first rider home for his NSN team in stage one of the Tour de France, a team time trial in Barcelona. The Kiwi is a minute and 16 seconds adrift of yellow jersey holder. He and the Kiwi is in 27th position overall. That's sport. I'm Sandy Hodge.

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5: Hoia nei ngā rongorongo kōrero o tēnei haora.
6: In this update, some Dunedin residents may need to prepare for self-evacuation with severe rainfall battering parts of the city. A red heavy rain warning covers coastal areas of Dunedin, and locals are being warned of power outages, floods and slips. Dunedin's civil defence bunker has been activated, with sandbag stations in place and flood barriers being installed. Mayor Sophie Barker says council's discussing putting up evacuation centres, but people need a backup plan.
7: People always need to be emergency ready, and the statistics on people being ready to evacuate aren't great with their grab bags, etc.
6: Parliament has passed sweeping new changes to mental health law. Changes include added protections for mothers and newborns, an end to seclusion for young people, alongside safeguards for adults and stronger supported patient decision-making. The bill passed unanimously. Te Pāti Māori MP Orini Kaipara says they'll be keeping the government accountable for the bill's implementation. The ACT Party says abusers should never be able to weaponise pets against their victims. If re-elected, ACT would bring in legislation to prevent family violence perpetrators using pets. ACT's family violence spokesperson Karen Chur says they would strengthen protection orders so offenders cannot withhold, sell, give away or otherwise dispose of a protected person's pet. It would amend the Crimes Act to make abuse of a pet as a means of coercion an offence, with a possible 7-year prison sentence. A reminder, New Zealand needs to approach international relations holistically if it wants to expand trade. Chris Luxon has promised to try for 7 new deals in 5 years if his party is re-elected. They're Brazil, Switzerland, Argentina, Bangladesh, Nigeria, Uruguay and the European Free Trade Association. Geopolitical analyst Dr. Jeffrey Miller says it's good to see trade on the agenda, but we need to tread carefully diplomatically.
8: The risk is the efforts will be spread a little bit too thinly, or that the countries involved may see themselves as being part of a box-ticking exercise.
6: That's news. In sport, former First 5 Lima Sopoanga is hailing the All Blacks' positive intent on attack as they begin to switch focus to hosting Italy in Wellington on Saturday. New Zealand was noticeably more willing to keep the ball in hand to attack compared to last year in the 2-point Nations Championship win over France in Christchurch last night. Sopoanga says they're getting back to their DNA.
9: When you're a young age, you want to go out there with your mates and play in the backyard and kick a ball around and be razzle dazzle, and that's in the heart of where we've been successful in the past, and to back our skills, to use what we're good at, and that's our natural instincts to play and run with the ball.
6: The Warriors women have scored the first 2 tries against the Bulldogs in their NRLW season opener in Hamilton. They led 10-0 at halftime moments ago. That's sport. I'm Joe Gilfillan.
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2: 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Brand new Chris Brown, T-Pain. 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
3: Koia nei ngā rongorongo kōrero o tēnei haora.
4: In this update, Dunedin Civil Defence may be stretching thin as the city faces two simultaneous weather events. A red heavy rain warning covers Dunedin's coastal areas. A snow warning covers some areas inland. Council's activated its civil defence bunker, installed sandbag stations and put up barriers for areas at risk of torrential downpour. Mayor Sophie Barker says they're sending sandbags to Middlemarch for locals dealing with snow, but will be leaning on the wider community for more.
5: We're activating, if we need to, our community boards, because it's on the ground people as well who can help their communities.
4: The ACT Party's pushing for better legal protection for pets and punishment for abusers who weaponise them. If elected, ACT would bring in a range of legislation, including strengthening protection orders so offenders cannot withhold, sell, give away or otherwise dispose of a protected person's animal. ACT Family Violence spokesperson Karen Chaw says they'd amend the Crimes Act to make using a pet abuse as coercion an offence.
6: There's also to allow police and animal welfare people to have the ability to step in and do something.
4: Decade-old rules for big tractors and farm machinery have driven rural contractors to launch a campaign for change. Machinery's become heavier over the past decade, with many farmers facing fines over $10,000 if they go on the road. 750 agricultural machines, like tractors and harvesters, are affected by the out-of-date rules. Rural Contractors New Zealand Chief Executive Andrew Olson says they've asked ministers for change.
7: Permitting of the largest machines that we've got in the country that do what they say they will do and do that all safely is something that we're pursuing.
4: Small distillers say the alcohol excise tax is now the single biggest cost in a bottle of New Zealand spirits. It rose 3.07% on Wednesday. Distilled Spirits Aotearoa says the tax now often exceeds ingredients, packaging, freight and labour combined. That's news. In sport, the Warriors women have kick-started their NRLW season with a bang. They've beaten the Bulldogs 32-10 in Hamilton, running in seven tries, with centre Emanita Paki and winger Lavinia Tohalaliku bagging doubles. Skipper RPE Nichols told Sky Sport she's stoked by their efforts.
8: I'm very proud of for our girls. I mean, Bulldogs, they gave us a good run out there. They were tough to play against, but yeah, really proud of our girls, their efforts tonight.
4: Attack coach Mike Blair wants the All Blacks to continue embracing their natural instincts even without an enclosed stadium. The All Blacks, in their first test under Blair's attack systems, ran in 5-4 against France in Christchurch last night. That's sport. I'm Joe Gilfillan.
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0: open for the Ngāri Mū Scholarships and the Ngāri Mū Video and Waiata Composition Competitions. Akunga Māori studying at university, wānanga or in vocational education and training can apply for a range of Ngāri Mū Scholarships. While Akunga in years 7 to 13 can enter the Ngāri Mū Video or Waiata Composition Competitions to be in to win one of 12 prizes for themselves and their kura. Scholarship applications close Sunday 19th of July 2026 and competition entries close Sunday 2nd of August 2026. 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
2: Hoia nei ngā rongorongo kōrero o tēnei haora.
3: In this update, Dunedin's Mayor is monitoring severe weather and its impact right across the city, with conditions forecast to become worse. A red heavy rain warning covers coastal parts of Dunedin until tomorrow, and a snow warning covers areas inland. Low-lying areas are at high risk of being rained in, with locals being warned of power outages and floods. Dunedin Mayor Sophie Barker says council is preparing for a state of emergency because winter's making crisis response harder.
4: It gets dark quite early, so we make making sure that we're absolutely ready because it's pretty hard when it's dark and it's wet and it's stormy.
3: Snow has closed several roads in the south. The State Highway 8 between Omarama and Tarras, the Lindis Pass, State Highway 87 between Kyburn and Outram, and State Highway 85 between Kyburn and Palmerston. Flooding has closed State Highway 88 between Sawyers Bay and Port Chalmers, between Station Road and Borlasses Road. A 54-year-old man is facing firearms charges after a person was shot in Raglan. Officers were called to Whangar Road at about 8:45 yesterday morning when the victim's minor injuries were assessed by ambulance staff. Police carried out a search warrant, seizing 50 rounds of ammunition. Further searches today found the shotgun allegedly used in the shooting. The man's due in the Hamilton District Court tomorrow. Five new marine reserves along the coast of Otago came into effect today after more than a decade of work. Reserves protect the ocean's ecosystems by restricting fishing, harvesting and mineral extraction. Despite having one of the largest ocean territories, less than 1% of New Zealand's marine environment is protected. Forest and Birds Otago and Southland Conservation Manager Chelsea McGraw says this process began in 2014.
5: We're not done yet. This is kind of the first phase of marine protection down on the southeast coast. So we're just going to keep up the mahi and hopefully we can build on this.
3: That's news. In sport, the Warriors women have run in 7 tries to beat the Bulldogs 32-10 in their NRLW season opener in Hamilton. Centre Emini Tapaki had a first half brace before winger Lavinia Tohalaliku dotted down twice in the second half. Skipper RPE Nichols explains their mindset.
6: I think just keeping things simple, that's, you know, all we had to do. That was our goal to get out here tonight. Keep things simple and just stay connected.
3: At the Football World Cup, praise for France's cool heads, earning a 1-0 round of 16 win over Paraguay and setting up a quarter-final with Morocco. Kylian Mbappe's 70th-minute strike from the penalty spot came in the face of physicality and aggression from Paraguayan tactics. Former Swedish international Zlatan Ibrahimovic says it presented a new kind of challenge for France. That's sport. I'm Joe Gilfillan.
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0: Ngai tau whānau. 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
4: Hoia nei ngā rongorongo kōrero o tēnei haora.
5: In this update, Met Service is forecasting the severe weather in coastal Dunedin and Clutha to last until tomorrow morning. Red heavy rain warnings and snow warnings cover the two regions, with locals facing possible power outages, floods and slips. The forecaster says low-lying areas are most at risk of being rained in and residents should prepare to self-evacuate. But meteorologist John Law says it may not be much better for those aiming to retreat further inland.
6: Where that wet weather meets the cold air, it will turn to snow, down to about 200 or 300 metres, but the heaviest about 800 or so.
5: Police have pulled a body from Wellington Harbour following a search for a man who'd failed to resurface earlier this afternoon. Emergency services were sent to the waterfront near Te Papa at about 2:30. The man was found dead just after 5 o'clock. His death has been referred to the coroner. The ACT Party wants to modernise New Zealand's domestic violence regime to recognise pets. ACT's promising several changes if elected, such as strengthening and including animals in protection orders. This would allow police to record animals' presence and give officers power to uplift them. Leader David Seymour says ACT would make coercion by animal abuse a crime punishable by up to 7 years in prison.
7: I don't think that we've recognised how big this problem is, and I don't think we've given the legal teeth.
5: A call for transport officials to revise decades-old rules around farm machinery. Under current transport regulations, more than 700 machines, like tractors and harvesters, are deemed unsafe and too heavy for roads. Rural Contractors NZ says members have been fined more than $10,000 for breaching dimension and mass standards. Chief Executive Andrew Olson says officials don't know how operationally sound these machines are.
8: See these machines in action with the various different service configurations they have and see that they do what they say they'll do safely.
5: That's news. In sport, attack coach Mike Blair believes the All Blacks can find more balance with the ball as they switch focus to playing Italy. The All Blacks ran in 5-4 in their win over France in Christchurch, but were noticeably more willing to keep the ball in hand to attack. The home side kicked once for every 12.9 passes compared to every 8.9 by the French. Blair says they have game breakers, but they won't shy away from kicking when it's right. The All Blacks flew into Auckland today before moving to Wellington midweek. The Warriors women have kick-started their NRLW season with a bang. They've beaten the Bulldogs 32-10 in Hamilton, running in 7 tries, with centre Emanita Paki and winger Lavinia Tohalaliku bagging doubles. That's sport. I'm Joe Gilfillan.

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1: Ngai tahu whānau. Nohoanga season has now closed, but here's one to plan ahead. 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
2: Koia nei ngā rongorongo kōrero o tēnei haora.
3: In this update, as severe rainfall batters much of Dunedin, some residents have been warned they should prepare to self-evacuate. A red heavy rain warning covers coastal areas of Dunedin, and locals are being warned power outages, floods and slips are likely. Dunedin's civil defence bunker has been activated, sandbag stations are in place and flood barriers have been installed. Mayor Sophie Barker says council is discussing putting up evacuation centres, but people need a backup plan.
4: People always need to be emergency ready, and the statistics on people being ready to evacuate aren't great with their grab bags, etc.
3: Parliament has passed sweeping new changes to mental health law. Changes include added protections for mothers and newborns, an end to seclusion for young people, alongside safeguards for adults, and stronger supported patient decision-making. The bill passed unanimously. Te Pāti Māori MP Orini Kaipara says they'll be keeping the government accountable for the bill's implementation. This year's FMG Young Farmer of the Year is Southland dairy farmer Tom Slee. Both his father and his uncle have previously won the accolade. Mr. Slee says he was always hoping to win, but was very nervous heading into the grand final weekend. He says he's looking forward to getting back to doing what he loves most.
5: I love being on the land with the cows and sheep, and hopefully just keep doing that and stay out of the public spotlight for a wee bit.
3: The biggest advancement to marine protection in a generation is now in place along the coast of Otago. Five new marine reserves bring extra protection to 308 square kilometres of ocean. The reserve's no-take protection policy restricts fishing, harvesting and mineral extraction to help vulnerable species, like kelp forests, breathe. The department's Coastal Otago Operations Manager Gabe Davies says these are the first new reserves since 2014.
6: Yeah, this is historic for conservation. It's the first marine reserves ever established along the southeast coast. These marine reserves are like national parks of the sea. They're the highest level of marine protection.
3: That's news. In sport, the women's draw headlines action tonight at Wimbledon. Craig Gabriel's there.
7: The ladies outdo the gentlemen for attention-grabbing matches in the top half. For the fourth time this year, Arina Sabalenka plays Naomi Osaka, she of crazy walk-on outfits fame. Sabalenka won the other ones this year. Coco Gauff takes on Belinda Bencic for the eighth time. It's 5-2 Coco. She's never made the quarters at the club. Jannik Sinner and Novak Djokovic both face qualifiers. Sinner is against Shintaro Mochizuki, and Djokovic, with a record equaling 105 wins at Wimbledon, takes on Roman Safulin.
3: George Bennett has been the first rider home for his NSN team in stage one of the Tour de France, a team time trial in Barcelona. Bennett's 1 minute 16 seconds adrift of yellow jersey holder Jonas Vingegaard in 27th overall. That's sport. I'm Joe Gilfillan.

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2: Hoia nei ngā rongorongo kōrero o tēnei hāora.
3: In this update, we begin in the south where snow has closed several roads. That's State Highway 8, Fairlie to Lake Pukaki, Mackenzie Basin and the Lindis Pass, State Highway 87 between Kyburn and Outram, and State Highway 85 between Alexandra, Kyburn and Palmerston. In addition, State Highway 88 between Sawyers Bay and Port Chalmers, between Station Road and Borlasses Road, is closed because of flooding. A red heavy rain warning covers Dunedin's coastal areas, and a snow warning covers some areas inland. Council has activated its civil defence bunker, installing sandbag stations and putting up barriers for areas at risk of torrential downpour. Mayor Sophie Barker says they've sent sandbags to Middlemarch for locals dealing with snow, but they'll be leaning on the wider community. A serious two-vehicle crash in Darfield near Christchurch has brought a Canterbury rugby team season to a premature end. Emergency services were sent to Greendale Road just before 6 p.m. yesterday. Police initially told us one person was critically injured while others had moderate injuries. But BDI Rugby Football Club has posted on social media that a van carrying a full load of players was involved, with several taken to hospital. They say a few players face a long road to recovery, and they've made the tough decision to end their season. Decade-old rules for big tractors and farm machinery have driven rural contractors to launch a campaign for change. Machinery has become heavier over the past decade, with many farmers facing fines over $10,000 if they go on the road. 750 agricultural machines, like tractors and harvesters, are affected by the out-of-date rules. Rural Contractors New Zealand Chief Executive Andrew Olson says they have asked ministers for change.
4: Permitting of the largest machines that we've got in the country that do what they say they will do and do that all safely is something that we're pursuing.
3: That's news. In sport, two men's qualifiers are set to play with the big names as the round of 16 begins at Wimbledon overnight. Craig Gabriel reports.
5: Shintaro Mokuzuki is in a dream. Ranked past 150, he qualified and is now in the last 16 and plays Yannick Sinner. Sinner said he's watched a little bit of the Japanese player and sees him as tricky and comfortable on grass. Novak Djokovic faces another qualifier, Roman Safiulin. The Russian has been ranked top 40 in the past. In a match between hyphenated surnames, Felix Auger-Aliassime will play Alejandro Davidovich Fokina, and finally Jan-Lennard Struff plays Hubi Hurkacz. Big serves in that one.
3: A New Zealand mountain biker has come third in the latest round of the UCI World Series in Italy. Sasha Ernest moves into the top 10 in overall points. That's sport. I'm Joe Gilfillan.
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Morena, e te whānau, and welcome back to another Tai Pari Tai Tumu request time. E hoa mā, for a new week, for another week, but on this Monday the 6th of July. Kei te pē hea koutou, hope you're feeling good, hope you're feeling pai. My name is Tiffany. I'll be with you up until 6 o'clock, iti atanei, playing your dedication, playing your request. Nā reira, just like to send a big mihi out to each and every one of you who have joined me this morning on Tai Pari e Tai Tumu. After this next waiata, I will give out our request line phone numbers. Nō reira, whakarongo mai rā.

0: 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If you live in Tauranga Moana, 578 2982, 578 2982. And if you'd like to ring using your mobile phone, 07578 2982, 07578 2982. Nō reire, hōma, please ring in. Why am I? Please ring in. Would love to play your waiata and send it out to whomever you'd like to send it out to. Tēnei, ienei, just like the next two coming up. As usual, hōma, to get our show started, I would like to send out to each and every one of you that who have tuned in this morning, listening in this morning. And on that note, my first waiata, Convoy by C.W. McCall. I'd just like to ask out there, while I'm on the air, while I'm on the airwaves, koutou maanga truckies, all you truck drivers, kei e koutou. Just wondering, I haven't heard from you for a while, so for all you truck drivers who I haven't heard from for a while, tuatahi, Convoy, and waiata tuarua by 10cc, the things we do for aroha. Nō reira. If I got a warm eye, please ring in.
1: Got a breaker 19, this here's a rubber duck. 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Yeah, 10-4, Big Ben, for sure. By golly, it's clean, clear to Flagtown, come on. Yeah, it's a big 10-4 there, Big Ben. 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
1: Well, we rolled up Interstate 44 like a rocket sled on rails. We tore up all of our swindle sheets and left them setting on the scales. By the time we hit that shy town, them bears was getting smart. They'd brought up some reinforcements from the Illinois National Guard. There's armored cars and tanks and jeeps and rigs of every size. 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
2: Well, we laid a strip for the Jersey Shore, preparing to cross the line. I could see the bridge was lined with bears, but it didn't have a doggone dime. I says, Pigpen, this here's a rubber dub. We just ain't

to Waiata there from me. And out to each and every one of you who are listening in this morning, tuned in this morning. A te mauri e morena. Ka pai te whānei. A te mauri e morena, Joy. Joy would like to send these two Waiata out to everyone who's listening in this morning. Kia ora rā. Tuatahi rā by Conway Twitty, It's Only Make Believe. And your Waiata Tuarua by Diana Ross and the Supremes, Someday We'll Be Together. Whakarongo mai.

Those two Waiata there with four joy. Hope you enjoyed those two Waiata e hoa. Yeah, boy, and those two Waiata, yes, as I said, those two Waiata with four joy, and going out to everyone who's tuned in listening in this morning. Ka pai e nai nei, I'd like to say morena Patrick, kia ora e hoa. Kia ora Patrick, and I hope you have a good day today e hoa. And Patrick also would like to send these two Waiata out to everyone who's listening in this morning. Nō reira. Tuatahi rā, ko. Charlie Pride with Crystal Chandeliers and Tuarua. Poison with Every Rose Has Its Thorn. Whakaroa mai.

And there's two, Wetha there, with four, Patrick. Kia ora, Patrick, hope you enjoyed your way out there, huh? Pai hoa I nai nei, like to say morena Roger. Kia ora, Roger. Roger too would like to send these two waiata out to everyone who's listening in this morning. Waiata tuatahi for you this morning, Roger. On the wings of a silver bird, Dennis August. Then your waiata tuarua by Don Williams. Lord, I hope this day is good. Whakarongo mai.

those two worth of ear worth for Roger. What in a Roger? And for Roger going out to everyone who's listening in. Hope you enjoyed your way out there, huh? Ka pai I Nayane. I'd like to see Morena Leon down there in Ōtautahi. Morena Leon. Probably listening on radio on Tahu FM. Kia ora ra. Leon too would like to send these two waiata going out to everyone who's listening in this morning. A pai waiata tuatahi by Michael Jackson and Paul McCartney, The Girl Is Mine. And waiata tuarua by Tony Christie, I Did What I Did for Maria. Nō reira, whakarongo mai.

That's who we're there with for Leon down there in Ōtautahi. And Christchurch, hope you enjoyed your Waiata, Leon. Kia ora ra. Ka pai I nāianei, I'd like to say morena Mr. Ika, aka Reg, down there in Waitara. And Reg would like to send these two Waiata out to all his whānau in Waitara, and also out to his brother, Michael. Morena Michael, kia ora hoa. Waiata Tuatahi by Fats Domino, Red Sails in the Sunset. And then your Waiata Tuarua by Elton John, Sad Songs Say So Much.

Those two Waiata there were for Mr. Ika, a.k.a. Reg, down there in Waitara. So therefore, going out to all his whānau in Waitara and out to his brother Michael. Nō reira, I'd like to pay a dedication for his brother Michael. Mō reira, Michael. Michael would like to send these two Waiata out to his usual rōpū, his sister-in-law Gina. Blue Boy in the Waikato, Stephen Chicken Abraham. The Kaumātua in Waitara, Erwin and Kohu whānau here in Tauranga Moana. Whaia Maikara and back out to his brother Reg and everyone else in his usual rōpū. Tuatahi by Jim Reeves, Distant Drums. Tuarua by The Four Seasons, Sherry. Whakarongo mai.

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We're four. 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Hope you enjoyed those two waiata there, huh? And those two waiata going into your usual ropu. Ka pai. 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Kia ora whaiahine from Ngāti Haua, from Morrinsville. And whaiahine is still making her way back from the Taikura, Kaumātua Kapahaka Hui down there in Pōneke, which was down there over the weekend. I did watch a bit of it on TV, and I did enjoy it, tino pai. It was a shame that my mum wasn't there as the MC, as she usually is, but she's not feeling too well at the moment, hoi anō. Whaiahine would just like to send these two waiata out to everyone who attended the Taikura, and also to everyone who attended, wishing you all a very safe trip back home to wherever you are travelling back to. Nō reira, waiata suatahi. Your tino waiata, Marry Me by the Aquarius Show Band, which features your late husband, Anuru, on the lead guitar. Then your waiata tuarua, I've chosen e hoa, ko Whakarongo, Pai Ngoi Pepairangi. Nō reira, whakarongo mai rā.

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1: Koe anei ngā rongorongo kōrero o tēnei haora.
2: In this update, significant flooding is affecting Mosgiel and parts of Dunedin. In Mosgiel, water's risen rapidly in High Street overnight and people are being asked to avoid driving around so they don't push floodwaters into shops and potentially houses. An evacuation centre is operating at the Tairi Bowling Club on Wycliffe Street and sandbags are available at Mosgiel Memorial Park Gym and Dunedin Ice Stadium car parks. Met Service meteorologist John Law says a red rain warning remains in effect for coastal Dunedin and Clutha until 10 a.m.
3: Although it improves for Otago, it just shifts that risk area further up the south. Places like Canterbury and Marlborough in the firing line for heavy rainfall.
2: And a week of significant snowfall is set for much of the South Island. Alongside heavy rain, parts of Otago and northern Southland have faced heavy snowfall overnight, with a number of state highway closures around inland Dunedin yesterday due to the ice and snow. New Zealand's economic outlook is looking much more encouraging thanks to the diffusing of the Middle East crisis. ASB's latest economic forecast reveals easing oil prices have reduced the risk of a prolonged inflation shock and put New Zealand's recovery back on a firmer footing. Chief economist Nick Tuffley says fuel prices were starting to crowd out household spending and lift business costs. But with the rocky patch over, there's now more confidence and optimism. Hope that other politicians will take a leaf out of National's book and commit to expanding trade. Chris Luxon's promised to attempt 7 new deals in 5 years if re-elected, with Brazil, Switzerland, Argentina, Bangladesh, Nigeria, Uruguay and the European Free Trade Association. Export NZ Chief Executive Catherine Rich says it's a smart goal given the international climate, but a cross-party approach is needed.
4: I would hope that everybody's thinking about how we can do more offshore to respond to the current geopolitical tensions and the fact that it's just that much harder for many of our exporters.
2: That's news.
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7: Morena, we're taking a look at the weather. 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Waru te pāmahana, 8 is your high. And for Hokitika, he rangi kā puapua, cloudy for you too. 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Ko I rā te huariri o te rānei.
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7: Eke mai ki runga I te waka o Tahu FM. Mauri ora e mara nau mai ki te hōtaka te ata. Welcome along to your rahina with me, Liana. Great to be kicking off a new week with you and starting the show. It's just after 6 o'clock. With you till 10. Hang around, I've got you sorted this morning. Hope you're feeling great after the weekend. Relaxed and ready to go for a new week. Kia utunu mai, up next your morena push. You know how we start the show, with some inspiration, something to encourage and inspire you to start your rā. Lauryn Hill was honoured last week at the 2026 BET Awards. She won the very first ever Living Legend Icon Award. So basically celebrated for her cultural impact across generations. And honestly, it was an amazing tribute as well. So many performers got up and sung her waiata. Here she is for you right now. Turn this one up. It's Lauryn Hill on Tahu.
8: Yo, remember back?

Your girl Lauren Hill kicking off the show this morning. No mai ki te ata, you're with me, Liana. Thanks for hanging out on your rahina. Ko tak te wa. Let's get inspired this morning. Your morena push, something to steer us in the right direction for the day. 6th of July. On this day, in 1907, famous artist Frida Kahlo was born. You will recognise her if you see a picture of her. She has done over 114 different pieces of artwork. When she was just 18 years old, she was actually in a serious bus accident, so she had to spend months recovering. During this time, that's when she started painting as a way to help her. And one of her quotes, "There is nothing more precious than laughter." Ain't that the truth? There is nothing more precious than laughter. I just absolutely love hanging out with my mates or my whānau and having a good laugh. Even when you're going through something tough and having a joke and having a laugh about it, it makes you feel better. And that is because your brain triggers the release of endorphins when you are having a good laugh. So it's your feel-good chemical. It lowers stress hormones like cortisol. It makes you relax. It can boost our mood. And it even strengthens our connection with the people that we're having a laugh with. So today is your reminder to go and have a laugh, tell a joke, have a corridor with someone that you know is funny, and have a good laugh today, because like Frida Kahlo once said, there is nothing more precious than laughter. This reminds me of a whakatauki, so I'm going to share that with you. E haere ake nei, 6:60. It's someone to be around. You're on Tahu.

Kei te whakarongo koe ki Tahu FM. Stan Walker, iho ho, Macy Rika and Troy Kingi Aotearoa. Kia ora, e mara. No mai, hoki mai. This is Te Ata with me, Liana. Hari rahina. Great to be starting a new week with you. We just did our Morena Push, something inspiring to kick off the day. A quote from Frida Kahlo, there is nothing more precious than laughter. And there's a whakatauki, which means laughter is the best medicine. Tika, laughter is the best medicine. Ko te katakata te rongoa, pai rawa atu. Ko te katakata te rongoa, pai rawa atu. Laughter is the best medicine. So you can use that whakatauki whenever you want. When someone's getting a little bit too serious, you can be like, hey, come on, you know this. Ko te katakata te rongoa, pai rawa atu. Laughter is the best medicine. Up next, I'm going to tell you what's going down this rāmere for Matariki in Otepoti. So if you're in Dunedin, whakarongo mai ki Tahu FM. I'll tell you coming up next. Tevin Campbell, can we talk?

0: At ease, koyana, got my girl for life. You're on, tahu. Hukiora mai mara tiata, koliana aho. What's good? Welcome back to your rahina. Nice to be with you this morning. Manuatia a matariki. Friday is the day we have a public holiday for matariki, the 10th of July. Dunedin whānau, Matariki Mā Puaka is going down. This looks so insane. You've got to get you and your whānau down to this at Logan Park Drive from 3pm to 9pm. At 3 o'clock, they'll have Matariki markets and workshops. Live entertainment happens from 5.30 to 9, including Tiki Tāne. That will be such a vibe. On top of that, they're also going to be having two drone light shows, one at 6 o'clock and then one at 8.45pm. Like, sorry, what? I've never seen one of these in real life before, just videos on the internet. So if you are keen, it is happening this Friday from 3 till 9pm, Logan Park Drive in Dunedin, Matariki Mā Puaka. Head along to the Dunedin City Council, their website or their Facebook page for all the details on that. Something we have all been waiting for is an upgrade to Google Maps. And I'm going to tell you what they've done on the way next. Keep locked to the beat of the South.
1: Ngai tau whānau. Nohoanga season has now closed, but here's one to plan ahead. Each year, Nohoanga sites are open August 16th to April 30, giving you the chance to reconnect with whenua and gather kai. Check out the sites now and get ready for next season at ngaitahu.iwi.nz.

Classic OMC How Bizarre on Tahu. Morena, te ata kuleana o. What's good? Welcome back to Ora Hina with me. Google Maps is getting the upgrade we have been waiting for. Teaming up with Te Taurawhiri I Te Reo Māori, the Māori Language Commission, this has been in the works for quite a few years now. They are giving one of the voices on there a Kiwi accent, and the pronunciation of Māori names are going to be correct. It's still in the baby stages, they have said, and there might be some mistakes in there, but what they're asking is head along to the website, tetaurawhiri.govt.nz, and you can give feedback on this. But basically, because AI has come a long way since 2017 when they first had this in the works, they are able to do this. So they're starting off with towns and cities first, and then a lot of the street names are going to be added over time, but this is rolling out this week or next week. So I am excited about this because I tell you what, I have had a laugh every now and again when maps with a different accent has tried to pronounce some street names that they have got totally wrong. And what a beautiful thing for the revitalization of Te Reo Māori here in Aotearoa, eh? How cool, because the more that you hear Māori being pronounced correctly, the more you can speak it correctly, especially if you're like me on the Reo Māori learning journey. So let's go. Google Maps with a Kiwi makeover. I am here for it. The snack that is back that is going to make you happy. Good news for your Monday coming up next. Tuari brothers, tuari ki te ao. You're on Tahu.

Kei te whakarongo koe ki Tahui FM, Whitney Houston, Exhale. Kia ora, nau mai ki te hōtaka te ata with me, Liana. Thanks for hanging out this morning. We can all exhale right now because pods are back in Aotearoa. You know the ones I'm talking about, the sweet treat that comes in different flavours. You've got

Brotherhood Creed, Koya Ra Halaba. No mai, tauti mai maru te ata, ko Liana Tine. Hope you're doing good for your Monday morning, 6th of July today. If you haven't seen this, the government has confirmed that it will soon make some changes to the road rules, okay? So here are the four changes. It's to do with how we use lanes. The aim is to make people's travel safer and better reflect how people already use the roads. So these aren't law yet, but later this year they will be. So keeping you up to date. The government will change the rules to allow children up to 12 years old to ride bikes on footpath and allow parents or caregivers to ride with them. Also allow people to ride e-scooters in cycle lanes. Require a minimum passing of 1.5 metres when drivers pass other road users, such as someone who is driving and passing a person who's on a bike, when it's safe to do so. And then also require drivers and other road users to give way to buses, leaving bus stops on roads where the speed limit is 60 kilometres per hour or less. So of course you can head along to the New Zealand Transport Agency, Waka Kotahi, for all the updates on this, but it's going to be put in place later on this year. Kia utunu mai coming up, waiata, to get you through the start of your week.

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1: Morena, we're taking a look at the weather. 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Iwa te pāmahana, 9 is your high today. 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Waihopai, he rangi kā puapua, it's a bit cloudy today. Waru te pāmahana, 8 is your high. And for Hokitika, he rangi kā puapua, cloudy for you too. Tikau marua te pāmahana, 12 is your high. Koira te huariri o te rānei.
0: Teata with Liana.
1: E te ti, e te tā, no mai, haere mai, kia ora. Welcome to your rahina with me, Liana. This is Teata. Thanks for coming along for the ride this morning. It's just after 7 o'clock, but that's us till 10. So you can just enjoy your morning with me. Great to have you here. I hope you had a mean weekend. Have you ever caught an Uber, a taxi, or maybe even a bus and left something behind on it? It's the worst when you leave your phone. Because you get off and they drive away and you're like patting your pockets. And then you think, oh, I'll just call someone to help me. Oh, wait, nah, I can't. Well, they have collected the data of all of the things that have been left behind in Ubers. And some of these things are going to make you crack up. I'll share it with you coming up next. Moli, Brett Young, it's Broke Heartbreak. Turn it up. This is Tahu.

Moly and Brett Young, Broke Heartbreak on Tahu. Mauri o rā, this is Te Ata with me, Liana. Thanks for hanging out on your rā, Hina. Hope you're doing good this morning. Uber has released its annual Lost and Found. So the things that get left in Ubers. Ka aroha, if you have ever left something in an Uber and you've never gotten it back, that's the worst feeling, mate, especially if it's your phone. But they're usually pretty good at returning things. However, I did lose a belt that I never got back in an Uber. It was hurting my puku, so I took it off and then forgot that I'd taken it off. Anyway, that is history. The things that people have left in Ubers is absolutely wild. Okay, a GoPro, yeah, that makes sense, but gutted if you lost that. A number plate. Sorry, what are you doing with a number plate? Taking that in an Uber. Where are you going with that? And I think you're going to need that. Telly bins have been left in Ubers. Unfinished burgers is quite a common one. Eat your burger, man. Someone else has left an apron. A tent has been left in an Uber. Golf clubs. A gaming console. An All Blacks jersey. Okay, maybe that was after they lost the game or something and someone got really upset and they're just like, nah, not the All Blacks today. A bike, scooter, drone, a rug. Now we start to get a little bit more obscure. Someone has taken a plant in an Uber and left it in there. A pool cue. Off to the mates for a game of pool. Got to take your own pool cue, right? Or maybe they were taking it from a bar. Anyway, this is my favourite one. Someone left their false teeth in an Uber. You would think that you would remember those. You kind of need those. Your false teeth left in an Uber. Crazy. 6th of July today, we're going to get into National Day and pair that with a waiata. That's coming up next. Tell Wiz on the way, but Destiny's Child right now, it's Lose My Breath or Lose My False Teeth. You're on Tahu.

Waitahi Aho on Tahu. No mai tauti mai, te ata ko Liana Tine. Hope you're feeling good for a brand new week. It is Monday, 6th of July, and today's National Day, Iowa, is National Umbrella Day. Now, I do not know who comes up with these national celebrations of days, but we've all got that one friend that takes an umbrella wherever they go. They love an umbrella, and I love hanging out with those sorts of friends because I never take an umbrella anywhere. I'm like, admin. What do you mean I have to carry something? If it rains, it rains. You get wet, you get wet. Kei te pai. National Umbrella Day today, so I thought I would pair up our national days with a waiata to match. And look, there is no other song, right? There is literally no other song that we can play apart from this one. Rihanna, Jay-Z, say it with me, it's Umbrella. You're on Tahu.

0: Kei te whakarongo koe ki tāhui pia Marvin Gaye, what's going on? Nau mai ki te hō, tāka te ata, ko Liana aho. Harira, Hina, great to have you on the show this morning. I want to know what's going on. What are you and your whānau getting up to this rāmere to celebrate Matariki? Let me know. What I'm going to do is give away this $100 petrol voucher on Thursday that I have got given to me from Road Rubber Tyres and Auto. You can look them up, roadrubbertyres.co.nz. To celebrate Matariki this week. So tell me, what are you doing with your whānau? How are you celebrating it? Text that through to 389 with your ingoa in the message and I'll chuck you in the drawer and you could be getting hooked up this Thursday with a $100 petrol voucher. How are you celebrating Matariki? Let me know. The Notorious Biggie up next. Ariari mai o taringa, ki tāhui when.
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2: 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Oh.

The Notorious B.I.G. Sky's the limit. What's good and welcome back to the show with me. Nice to have you tuned in this morning. This Ramere, we're celebrating Matariki, the Māori New Year based on the lunar calendar. Time to celebrate new life, remember those who have passed on and also plan for the future. What are your plans? How are you celebrating with your whānau? Let me know. Text it through to 389 with your ingoa in the message and I could be hooking it up on Thursday with a $100 petrol voucher. I love hearing from you and how you're celebrating this beautiful time of the year. Renee says we do a bonfire at night with hot chocolates for everyone and we're also making a vision board for the year ahead. The kids absolutely love it. Oh, kia ora. That sounds cool, doing a vision board. Someone else has texted in, we're up before dawn for a hikoi, then home for a big fry-up. Best way to start the Matariki holiday. Kia ora to that. Someone else, Josh, says we're keeping it simple, early morning breakfast with the whānau and then we're heading out to look for Matariki in the sky before the sun comes up. Kia ora, Elpa. Well, if you're keen to tell me what you're doing for Matariki to celebrate, please text that through to 389 with your ingoa and I'll be putting you in the draw to win a $100 petrol voucher this week. Up next is Rima with Calm Down. Keep it locked to the beat of the South.

0: Ala koiara, blue-eyed Māori on Tahu, the beat of the south. Morena, no mai hoki mai, welcome back to Te Ata with me, Liana, for your rahina, 6th of July today. Hope you're keeping warm, dry and safe out there, whānau. A local state of emergency has been declared for Waitaki District. Oamaru and surrounding areas have had persistent rain, rivers and streams continuing to rise. O te puti whānau, coastal Dunedin and Clutha are under a red heavy rain warning, so there's surface flooding, some road closures because of flooding and snow, including State Highway 8 through Lindis Pass. For all the details on road closures, you can head along to the website NZTA Journey Planner before you head out today. Obviously, don't be driving through floodwaters or anything like that. To check the weather in your local area, you can go to metservice.com. Coming up to 8 o'clock, new sport and weather on the way for you. Keep locked to the beat of the south.
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0: This is Tahu FM. Ngā tohu a tāwhiri mātea. Kia ora, taking a look at the weather. Kai koura o Tautahi me Timaru, he rangi kā puapua. Showers could become heavy this afternoon. Iwa te pā mahana 9 is your high today. Moira ki me o te puti, rain with heavy falls, red rain warning in place. Waru te pā mahana 8 is your high. Waiho pai he rangi kā puapua, waru te pā mahana 8 for you too. And for Hukitika, he rangi kā puapua, strong wind watch in place. Tukaumarua te pā mahana 12 is your high today. 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
0: Ariari mai o tā ringa ki Tahu FM. Kia ora. No mai ki te hōtaka, teata, ko Liana ahau. What's good? Welcome to your rahina with me. It's the 6th of July today, 8 minutes after 8 o'clock. Great to have you tuned in this morning. I'm with you through till 10. How was your weekend? I hope you're feeling ready for a brand new week. It's also day one of Harare Kura. To be honest, why don't we as adults also get, you know, mahi holidays every term for 2 weeks? That would be nice. Kia utunu mai, matariki this brāmere. What are you doing to celebrate? There's a few things happening around the motu. So I'm going to share one thing that you can get yourself along to this week. That's up next, Drake's Project, It's Summer Rain, Turn It Up.

Whakarongo koe ki Tahu FM, Direct's Project with Summer Rain. Morena, welcome back to Te Ata with Meliana for your rahina, 6th of July today. This Ra Mere, we get to celebrate Matariki. What are you getting up to? Let me know. 389 is the number to text. But a few things are going down at the Arts Centre in Ōtautahi. On Thursday, 9th of July, he waiata mā te katoa, an evening of live waiata. This will be cool, so celebrate remembrance, reflection and kotahitanga through waiata. On Saturday, 11th of July, Ka Pā, Ka Ao, Waiata by the Fire. So there'll be an intimate concert filled with pūrākau and waiata besides the fire, which is beautiful. And on Sunday, 12th of July, Ka Paka with Ngā Toi o Te Rangi. So you can take the whole whānau to this one, but you do need to go and get tickets. This one usually sells out. So don't wait any longer. Head along to their website, artcentre.org.nz and go see the full list, the full program for Matariki this year in Ōtautahi. Hamodale coming up. Maya e whaiaki nei, Leon Thomas for you right now. Just how you are, turn it up.

more down with Waita Maya on Tahu. Mauri ora, te ata, ko Liana o. What's good? Welcome back to Your Ahina with me. Hope you're having a main start to the week, 6th of July today. What are you up to on Saturday, 19th of September? Any plans? Because if you've got plans, maybe cancel those. Tickets are on sale for the kaupapa that you do not want to miss, happening in Ōtautahi. I'm going to tell you more coming up next. It's Neo, Miss Independent.

Fergie featuring Ludacris, Glamorous. Ho kia ora mai e mara tiata, ko Liana aho. Morena, welcome back to the show. Thanks for hanging out this morning. Nice to have you here. Have you seen? Tickets are on sale for Punch Up at the Par 2026. Let's go. It's going down Saturday, 19th of September. Parakiori in Ōtautahi. You've got to get in quick for these, else you might miss out. Don't be that guy. Don't be that guy. If you head along to Punch Up at the Par on their Pukumata Facebook page, the link is up there for the ticket. So it's events.humanitics.com/Punch Up at the Par 2026. So a lot easier just to go and click on that link. GA tickets, early bird, $30 plus booking fee. If you are keen for a table to get all glamorous on the night, there are ringside, gold or silver tables, food and beverage packages included. And these tables are from $1,500 plus GST. And you need to email info@noi.org.nz, noi.org.nz. All the information is on the Facebook page. Go now, Punch Up at the Par. Tickets are on sale and you don't want to miss out. Kia utunu mai e whai aki nei. Okay, Mariah Carey, Boys to Men, One Sweet Day. That's coming up. And my favourite

0: 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Don't go anywhere.
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3: Kia ora, it's Savina here from the band Tomorrow People, and you are listening to Tahu FM, Te Reo o Te Waipounamu. Let's go.

Eke mai ki runga I te waka o Tahoe FM. Mariah Carey featuring Boys to Men, One Sweet Day. No mai ki te hōtaka te ata, ko Liana O. Hope you're doing good for your Monday morning. Nice to have you tuned in. 6th of July today. Kia utunu mai. Up next, we've got a Huruto shout out to give. Curtis James Jackson III. You might know him better by his rap name. I'll tell you more up next. This is Modi.

Pretty Ricky, your body. Kei te whakarongo koe ki Tahoe FM. Nau mai ki te ata. Mauri ora e mara. Welcome back to the show with me, Liana. Great to have you tuned in this morning. 6th of July today. Hurito time. Curtis James Jackson III was born on this day in 1975. He turns 51 years old today. Who am I talking about? Of course, the one and only 50 Cent. So he got his name from this notorious Brooklyn robber who was nicknamed 50 Cent. His real name was Calvin Martin. And he said that he used this name 50 Cent to represent his own transformation from a life of crime to building an actual career in music. That's why he got his name 50 Cent. Now, his career took off when Eminem heard his music and introduced him to Dr. Dre. So they signed him to Shady Records. And in 2003, that's when he released Get Rich or Die Trying. You know, hits like 21 Questions, In Da Club. It was one of the best-selling hip-hop albums of all time. Now, 50 Cent. He has won Grammy Awards, multiple Billboard Music Awards, BET Awards, American Music Awards. And did you know that he also bought Vitamin Water, or was a part of investing in that before it became super popular? And then when it was bought by Coca-Cola, the company, apparently he earned like $100 million selling that company. He's a successful actor, producer. He's created a TV series called Power, and he's him, man. So here he is. It's 50 Cent, 21 Questions.

0: It's Ko Ia Rā Tahu Te Hā o Te Waipounamu. Kia noho tonu mai. It's coming up to 9 o'clock on Your Rāhina with me, Liana. Thanks for joining the show. This is Te Ata. New sport and weather on the way, then some music to get you through your Monday. Are ari mai o tāringa ki Tahu FM.
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4: Koia nei ngā rongorongo kōrero o tēnei haora.
5: In this update, Dunedin's received well over its monthly July rainfall in the last 24 hours, with Mosgiel the area of most concern. Met Service says Dunedin City has recorded 105 millimetres of rainfall compared to the monthly average of 75. A state of emergency is in place for Omaru's Waitaki district. A rare red rain warning remains for coastal Dunedin and Clutha until 10 a.m. Mayor Sophie Barker says Mosgiel has suffered the most, but with high tide, coastal areas are also at risk.
6: There's a huge amount of rain, much more than we've predicted, and falling in varied and unpredictable ways. But my hat's off to all of those people that pull together in times like this. That's what's really impressive.
5: National says it's targeting growing parts of the world with its latest trade policy. It's promising to attempt 7 new deals in 5 years if re-elected, following the success with India. These are Brazil, Switzerland, Argentina, Bangladesh, Nigeria, Uruguay and the European Free Trade Association. Calls for criminal charges to be considered following potential human rights abuses at Dunedin's Waikare Hospital. Health New Zealand is closing Ward 10A, which has 12 spaces for adults with intellectual disabilities involved with the justice system. Ombudsman inspectors have found compelling evidence of punitive and coercive patient treatment, including one living in isolation for 18 months. Patient voice Aotearoa's Malcolm Mulholland says someone must be held accountable.
7: If half of what the Ombudsman said is to be believed, that amounts to criminal acts being committed against our most vulnerable. Whomever had oversight of that should face prosecution.
5: Emergency evacuations are happening in Guam and the Northern Mariana Islands as a super typhoon approaches. Barbie is expected to make landfall in the US Pacific Territories around midday, with expected winds of up to 257 kilometres an hour. That's news.
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0: Kia ora, taking a look at the weather. Kai koura o Tautahime Timaru, he rangi kā puapua. Showers could become heavy this afternoon. Iwa te pāmahana 9 is your high today. Moira ki me o te puti, rain with heavy falls, red rain warning in place. Waru te pāmahana 8 is your high. Waiho pai he rangi kā puapua, waru te pāmahana 8 for you too. And for Hukitika, he rangi kā puapua, strong wind watch in place. Tukaumarua te pāmahana 12 is your high today. Koira te huarere o tēnei rā.
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0: Katangi te titi, katangi te kāka, katangi hoki ko au ko Liana tēnei. E mihi atu nei ke o koe. Mauri ora, welcome to your rāhina with me. Thanks for tuning in to Te Ata. Just after 9 o'clock, I'm with you through till 10. Hope you're feeling good for the start of your week. It's the 6th of July today. Now, the All Blacks, of course, took on France at Te Kaha, One New Zealand Stadium in Ōtautahi over the weekend, 34-32. To be honest, I thought the All Blacks were going to absolutely smoke France. But what would I know about rugby? Get the heart of my e-tine holder, your chance to get into the draw for a $100 petrol voucher. We are celebrating Matariki this Rāmere. Up next, the strangest things found in Ubers. I'm going to tell you a list of those. Kia noho tonu mai, don't go anywhere. This is Ko Tauua. You're on Tahu.

te whakarongo, koe ki tahoe FM, kia ora, no mai ki te ata. Welcome back to the show with me, Liana. Thanks for hanging out this morning. Have you ever got out of an Uber and left something in there? It's driven off and you're like, no, my phone. And then you can't even text or call because the phone was left in the Uber. Oh, that's got to be the worst feeling. There is a list of things that people have left in Ubers. I don't know what y'all are up to. You were taking some random things in that Uber with you. Okay, I'm going to go through a few of the most random ones. Someone left a plant in an Uber. Someone left a number plate. A bike, scooter, drone, rug has been left in an Uber before. So they do like an annual lost and found by Uber and the things that obviously are left in Ubers. Pool cue. That's a random one. You're going to need that if you're playing a bit of pool. Chili bins have been left in Ubers before. An apron, a tent, golf clubs, an All Blacks jersey. You don't want to be leaving that one behind. And my favourite one is somebody left their false teeth in an Uber. You would be scared if you found that as the Uber driver. You're like, what the heck is going on here? Keen to win

Roots, ko ia rā iwi on tahu te hā o te waipounamu. Mauri ora e mara te ata, ko Liana Tine. What's good? Welcome back to your rahine with me, 6th of July. Manua te a matariki this Friday. This has come around so fast. We'll be celebrating te mātahi o te tau, the new year. What are you getting up to? I would love to hear from you. 389 text that number. Kaua e wariwari. Don't forget to put your name in the message, please, Ilwha. And tell me how you're celebrating with your whānau. What are you doing? Are you going away? Are you having a mean kai? What's on the menu? Matariki is all about remembering those who have passed, reflecting on the lives of those we have lost since the last rising. Also, celebrating the present. Gathering for a kai, sharing stories, spending time with your whānau, your friends, the ones that you love the most. And of course, looking to the future, using the appearance of the stars to prepare and set intentions for the year ahead. I'll be honest with you, it's halfway through the year and I did set myself some goals in Jan, but let's not talk about those because they have been terrible. So this is a beautiful time, Matariki, the Māori New Year, to set new goals for the future. So that is what I'm going to be doing this year, Ilwha. What are you getting up to for Matariki to celebrate? Tell me on 389 with your ingoa in the message. I'll share some of your whakaaro coming up next. And of course, that gets you a spot in the draw to win yourself a $100 petrol voucher. Ngā mihi mahana ki Road Rubber for the hookups on this one. 389, text that number. How are you celebrating Matariki this year? It's Maxwell, Ascension. Turn this one up. You're on Tahu.

0: 15, me te waita a couple minutes. This is Tahu. Nau mai ki te hō, taku te atau ko Liana O. Welcome back to Your Rahina with me. Thanks for hanging out on your Monday morning, 6th of July today. Rāmere, Friday is Matariki. What are you up to? How are you celebrating? Let me know, 389, text that number with your ingoa in the message, and I could be topping up your petrol tank. A $100 petrol voucher could be all yours. Big mahi to Road Rubber for the hookups. All texts go into the weekly draw on Te Ata. So a couple of your texts that have come through. Big roadie, or bit of a roadie for us. We are heading to Tawa's place on the coast for a massive boil up and a good catch up with the cuzzies. Can't wait. Oh, kia ora. Jen says, first matariki with our new pepe. So we are making a memory box with photos and little notes from everyone in the whānau. Stop it. That's pretty cute. And someone else is texting, we are planting some trees in the backyard. Felt like a cool way to celebrate new beginnings. Kia ora. Thanks for getting in touch on this one. Kia utunu mai coming up. Waia tahu. LMA 100. Are ari mai o tāringa ki Tahu FM.
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If you are looking for something fun to do with your friends or your whānau, I have got the perfect thing for you to do. I did this with my friends over the weekend to celebrate my friend's hurito, and honestly, we were laughing, we were singing along. It was the best time. I'll tell you more on the way. Rob Ruha, turn it up. This is Tahu.

Kei te whakarongo koe ki tahu FM, Big Mountain, koe rā, baby, I love your way. Welcome back to Te Ata with me, Liana. Hari rāhina, nice to have you hanging out on your Monday morning. Over the weekend, went to a birthday party, got to celebrate my mate Katie, and it was so much fun. We actually played some games. One of those was the Whitney Houston viral trend.

right now, let me tell you, I was more about my performance of this, not actually the timing. So I was way off. But out of the 12 wahine that we had there, 4 of them got it on the beat. Like, what? I'm sorry, what? It is so fun. Definitely do this. If you haven't seen it, you can just look up the viral Whitney Houston I Will Always Love You trend. Give this a go if you're gathering together for with your whānau over matariki. This will be a great thing to do with your whānau. Honestly, so good. Tyler, it's water. Turn it up. You're on Tahu.

Iwi me te waita moake. You're on Tahu FM. Kia ora, this is Te Ata with me, Liana. Ngā mihi nui kia koe. Thank you so much for tuning in and hanging out. I hope you've had a beautiful start to your Monday morning. Kia noho tonu mai, up next, your boy Hone. You know that he's going to be bringing all the vibes from 10 till

we made it. Cool, everybody. Don't forget, tickets are now on sale for Punch Up at the Par. So the easiest way to get to the link is through Pukumata. Head along to Punch Up at the Par on Facebook. GA tickets, early bird, $30. If you're keen on a table, tables from $1,500 plus GST.

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4: Hoia nei ngā rongorongo kōrero o tēnei haora.
5: In this update, there's a mammoth security task ahead for police, with the leader of the world's most populous country set to touch down later this week. Indian Prime Minister Narendra Modi will fly into Auckland on Friday and leave the following day, roughly 2 months after the New Zealand-India Free Trade Agreement was signed. He's set to hold a bilateral with Prime Minister Chris Luxon, meet business leaders and attend an Indian-New Zealand community event. Luxon says there's a serious security program in place.
6: Massive operational issue for the police, but no doubt about it, very significant police security presence.
5: The mayor is urging Dunedin residents to stay home as rain continues. The city's received well over its monthly July rainfall in the last 24 hours, while a state of emergency has been declared in Oamaru's Waitaki district. Met Service says Dunedin has recorded 105 millimetres of rain compared to the monthly average of 75. Mayor Sophie Barker says the city, including South Dunedin and the student quarter, seem to be coping okay, but they're most concerned about Mosgiel.
7: High tide, that's a worry, and we're also just trying to get people to stay home, don't go out rubbernecking and avoid that unnecessary travel.
5: Meanwhile, multiple southern state highways are closed due to snow and ice, including State Highway 8 from Fairlie to Lake Pukaki and the Lindis Pass. State Highway 85 from Alexandra to Palmerston and 87 to Outram is also closed. Little hope is left for those trapped beneath the rubble 12 days after the Venezuela earthquakes. The death toll has reached almost 3,000, with tens of thousands still missing. Thousands of Venezuelans are sleeping in crowded shelters or outside, with little access to clean water and supplies. Firefighter William Gomez told television network France 24, it's becoming increasingly difficult as the days go by. That's news. In sport, Norway and Brazil remain in a nil all deadlock late in their Football World Cup round of 16 match in New Jersey. An early Norwegian goal was scrubbed out for offside, while Brazil then had a penalty saved. Charles Leclerc, first Formula One win in 2 years, has secured a 1-3 for Ferrari at the British Grand Prix. He won ahead of George Russell and teammate Lewis Hamilton. Leclerc has acknowledged the subdued nature of the victory due to the final lap safety car.
8: Unfortunately, the end was maybe not the one I will have dreamt of, but I mean, to win after the last few weekends that have been particularly difficult, all the work that we put into trying to get the feeling back in the car.
5: Liam Lawson finished sixth, equaling his best finish of the season. At Sport, I'm Jodie Gill.
9: Kia ora nā kohane tēnei, harira hina. Happy Monday, let's start the week off strong. For all the kōrero, all the bangers, I hope you had a beautiful weekend. We got some Naihi Waiata, we got Prince Tuiteka, Ari Lennox, but here's 660 with We Made It. Keep it locked to the beat of the South.

0: That was Hops with Kia Mo. Shout out to my brother Tawaroa. He is one of the composers on that one. Matt on the producing. Beautiful work. We've got some Montel Jordan Rani Aparehama. And then we've got Sons of Zion with Good Love. Keep it locked. The Beat of the South.
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1: Ko te kīrehu, ko te kupu kōrero mō tēnei o ngā terenga, kei a tātou te mana, our choice has mana. Hea te tikanga o tērā? Or why is my choice important?
2: It's an important choice because it decides if you vote in a Māori electorate or general electorate. There's no right or wrong, it's just what's right for you.
1: What are the key dates or timeframes that people should be aware of this year? Because things have changed slightly, haven't they?
2: They have. If you're enrolled, e taua no tō kōwhiri, Māori Rolls General, all good. You don't have to do anything. If you'd like to change that role before the election, you need to do it before midnight, ono akuhata, tuku mōhio, that's 3 months before election. If you're not enrolled, you can do it now, so you can vote in the 2026 general election. You make your role choice when you're enrolled to vote. And we encourage everyone to be enrolled before the 4th of October, which we call Root Day, because that will give you an easy vote card, which makes things really easy and fast when you go through the voting places.
1: So if I was on the Māori role and I wanted to switch over to the general role, how do I do that?
2: You can go online to vote.nz or you can ring our 0800 number to get an enrolment form to update your details.
1: So that easy, eh? Māma noiho.
2: Māma noiho.
1: Nō reira, mihi mea kaore aku details I te kitea I runga I te pirangi. What if my details aren't coming up when I check my enrolment online? What can I do?
2: Well, try search again. Tuatai. Ai, ranga haua. And ki te kore, you can ring our 0800 367 656 free number, and our team will check for you, and if necessary, send out an enrolment form for you to change.
1: Or ask your mokopuna to help you.
2: That's what I do.
1: So could I be moved off a role from one role to another, or is that my choice? Mā kutera e whakatau.
2: Koe tēnā ko te mana, ne? Nau te mana. I kōwhiringia koe tērā rārangi, ka mau pūmau koe ki tērā rārangi.
1: What's the latest I can enrol?
2: The absolute last date enrolment, taku mōhio rūtukau mārima oketopa, because 26 advance voting starts, 26th of October.
1: But if I enrol by the 4th of October, it would be much easier.
2: Yeah. Much easier. You get a what they call an easy vote card pack, which ensures also that you do a normal vote, not a special vote.
1: In the past, back in my student days, I've just turned up on the day and enrolled and cast the vote. Can I do that?
2: No. That's been a law change that's happened recently. No, you will not be able to enroll and vote on the same day. Electoral law changes means you need to be enrolled before voting starts. So that's midnight. Sunday 25th of October.
1: So kōrero mai, mō te hunga kaore te tino marama ki ngā electorates, ki te ao tō rangapū. How many Māori electorates are there?
2: E whetu, noi ho ngā pōti Māori, ngā rohe Māori, and I think the number was fixed in October 2024, based on population data from the census and the electoral roll data.
1: Nō reira, hea te hiranga, papa, hea te hiranga o taku pōti. How does my choice affect my vote?
2: If you choose the general, you vote for a candidate in the general electorate, so where you reside. If you choose the Māori role, you vote for a candidate in the Māori electorate. Koe tēnā te pū, o tō kōwhiringa.
1: Hoi anō, me he mea kei runga hau i te rārangi pōti Māori, ka tae atanu e au te pōti mō te pāti e hia hia te ana?
2: Ai, ai, any party that's registered, correct.
1: 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Kia ora tātou.
3: He mea tau toko nā te manga. Hei pāho. 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

let's start the day off strong, the week off strong with a what? A whakatauke, a phrase of the day. I'll let you know the phrase of the day in the next break. Don't miss it. We've got some Jordan with a why. Tiki tā ne, George Benson, but here's Montel Jordan with Get It On tonight. Keep it locked, the beat of the sound.

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0: Tahuehi.
1: Malo talofalava at your boy Hone at 11 o'clock on your Monday. You'll be with me all the way to 3 o'clock. We've got some Nehi coming up earlier. Nga Neko.

0: Welcome to the day show. There was Hope with Pumo. Up next, we've got Jodeci Tawa. Shout out to my boy with his remake of Eipoa featuring Mariana and Heda. And then we've got Beyonce with My Favorite Waiata by her, Love on Top. Banger on banger. Keep it locked. The beat of the South.
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Tahoe FM, that was Jodeci with Get On Up. Hey, All Blacks, black on black, what a great game over the weekend. I'll let you know more about it in the next break. The score, there was a couple of debutants too, so we'll be talking more about that. We've got some more Bruno Mars, but here's Eric Bennett with Georgie Porgy here on Tahoe.

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How good. All Blacks, black on black. What a game over the weekend. Just win. A 34-32 against the France. What a great game. Our first game at the new stadium here in Ōtautahi, Christchurch, Te Kaha, One New Zealand Stadium. A few debutants, three debutants over the weekend. Jamie Hanna, Xavier

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